0: 88,6.
1: They say the holy water's watered down, and this town's lost its faith. Our colors will fade eventually, so if our time is running out.

Αλφα 88,6. Νούμερο 1 για τις επιτυχίες. If you don't like your job, quit. 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

Rio. 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Can't sleep through the night. I'm losing my mind tonight. Ήταν το Αλφα. Round and round. 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

νούμερο 1 για τις επιτυχίες. 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Or better yet, go to Times Square, take a picture of me with a Kodak. Took my life from negative to positive, I just want y'all to know that. 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

0: sit in the house. 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With rolling fillers in your face, you just full of hate. 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

88,6. Νούμερο 1 για τις επιτυχίες. You know they had that 75 Street Brazil. Well, this year's gonna be called Gaiocho. Que hola, Cata. Que hola, Omega.